Chicago's Sincere Engineer is back with new music. The name of the song is Twist My Tongue. The album is called Probable Clause, and Sincere Engineer will be in Colorado in just 6 days. They'll be playing Marquee in Denver this coming Friday night. I would go enjoy a great band with great new music in a great venue that serves great pizza. Frankly, the pizza at Marquee is my favorite pizza in Denver. Fight me. But don't fight the band. Go listen to them. Before that, Bad Religion off the Empire's Back with Los Angeles is Burning. A lot of the West is burning right now. That fire up in the Aspen Acres fire has grown to, it's nearing 100,000 acres. It's the biggest fire in the country. We've got a lot of fires all over Colorado, New Mexico, Arizona, Utah, even Wyoming and Nebraska. I hope none of you are shooting off fireworks tonight. I hope none of you are going camping and setting a campfire. Seriously. We can have a holiday without it. Okay? And if you go somewhere and they want to shoot off fireworks and they're not pros, be mad at them. Okay? And at the top of the set, Authority Zero with Narcissist. That is new stuff from them here on Indie 102.3. It is Dana Myers. It is the Punk Yard. And not only is Friday the date of the Sincere Engineer show at Marquee, it is also the kickoff of Punk Rock Saves Lives, a 3-day festival taking place at the Overland location of Ratio Brewing in Denver. 20 punk bands over 3 days, all in the name of reducing harm or supporting harm reduction, and a great organization that you see at shows all the time called Punk Rock Saves Lives. This is a benefit for them. All the bands are excited to play. I'm going to play you a couple of sets in the Punk Yard from bands playing Punk Rock Saves Lives Fest next weekend. This first set is 3 bands from right here in Colorado, all with great cover songs. And the final one blew me away. It's a brand new one. So that's going to be from No Bueno. Also, All Waffle Trick with their cover of Harvey Danger right after the Nuns of Brixton. The Nuns of Brixton are a Clash cover band. They dress as nuns. They call themselves the only Clash cover band that matters. And they do a good job of Clash songs while dressed as nuns. This is I Fought the Law from the Nuns of Brixton, headlining day one of Punk Rock Saves Lives Fest next weekend. It is the Punk Yard on Indie 102.3.

0: Seriously? That has got to be the best cover of an Oasis song I can name. That is Denver's very own No Bueno with a punk version of the Oasis classic Wonderwall. That is brand new from them. It just came out weeks ago. Before that, Denver's All Waffle Trick with Flagpole Sitta covering Harvey Danger. And at the top of the set, Denver's The Nuns of Brixton. Clash cover band dressed as nuns. They've been around for a while. They're so good. That is their cover of the song that the Clash made popular, I Fought the Law. Three cover songs from three Denver bands that will all be playing Punk Rock Saves Lives next weekend at the Overland location of Ratio Brewing. It's 20 Colorado punk bands over 3 days supporting the efforts of Punk Rock Saves Lives to support harm reduction and just make things better for the punk community and beyond. They're a great organization. You see them at shows all the time. Nuns of Brixton will be headlining day one, Friday, July 10th. All Waffle Trick, who did the Harvey Danger cover, they're also on day one on Friday. And No Bueno will be on Saturday in the middle of that lineup as well. We'll have more bands that are playing Punk Rock Saves Lives Fest later in the show, so stick around for that. There will be more great punk to get you to go, okay? In the meantime, Denver's very own Capture This. Very, very popular pop punk band here in Denver for good reason. They have a brand new song that I debuted on the morning show about a week ago. You've also heard it on More from the Local 303 with Alicia Sweeney. I will play that in the next set of music. Also, a couple of songs calling out America by punk bands you know. Coming up next. Hold on.
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If that is not one of your favorite punk bands, you have several friends who can claim that is one of their favorite punk bands, and they're waiting for you to jump aboard. So just do it. That is Denver's very own Capture This with a brand new song called Headspin. New for you here on the Punk Yard. And before that, Green Day, The American Dream is Killing Me. I think a few of us can relate. Things have been kind of crazy. And NoFX at the top with Franco on American. It is the Punk Yard, an hour of punk rock every Saturday night here on Indie 102.3, made possible by you and your support of independent, community-focused, nonprofit public radio. 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You'll be a part owner of this wonderful little operation we have here at Indie 1023. Coming up, I have a brand new song by Fort Collins band Illframe that had me screaming when I first heard it. It was so good. I will play that for you in a few minutes. Descendants with their take on living in America. And this is a new one from Dropkick Murphys off their For the People album that was released on this day last year. Who Will Stand With Us by Dropkick Murphys on Indie 102.3's The Punk Yard.

0: I should just end the show right there. There is nothing worthy of playing after that epic song. It's like the Beastie Boys doing Turnstile. And it's a band out of Fort Collins called Illframe. Their brand new song, Whack, on Indie 102.3 is the Punk Yard. I'm going to need a cold shower. I should just go lie down. No, I'll finish the show. But, oh my God, that is so good. Descendants before that with American and Dropkick Murphys at the top with a very good question. Who will stand with us? I will stand with Dropkick Murphys. We will all stand with Dropkick Murphys off the album they released last year on July 4th, For the People. It is the Punk Yard here on Indie 102.3. It is Dana Myers. I promised you another set of bands playing next weekend's Punk Rock Saves Lives Fest at the Overland location of Ratio Brewing. I've got three more bands coming up for you to hear that are playing that 20-band three-day festival. We'll start off with Record Thieves in just a few seconds. Hold on. Hi, friends. 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I prefer bacon over sausage. 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

All three of those Colorado punk bands will be on the lineup for Punk Rock Saves Lives Fest next weekend at the Overland location of Ratio Brewing. That last song was the Frickashinas off their new album they just released this year called You Can Always Try. And the name of that song by the Frickashinas was Less Bitter, More Glitter. That is a philosophy I can totally get behind. The Potato Pirates before that with Thinking About Drinking. And at the top of the set, Record Thieves with The Deep. All three bands on the lineup next weekend. Record Thieves will be opening day three of Punk Rock Saves Lives Fest, Sunday the 12th. And Potato Pirates and the Frickashinas will be on day two. But go for all 3 days, Friday, Saturday, and Sunday. 20 Colorado punk bands over 3 days supporting Punk Rock Saves Lives and their efforts on supporting harm reduction and making people's lives better in crazy times like this. You see Punk Rock Saves Lives at virtually every show you go to. They do a lot of great things. You see all the great stuff they have on hand. Support what they do. Go to Punk Rock Saves Lives Fest next weekend, Ratio Brewing, Overland location. I will be there as well. Details on Instagram. Go visit Punk Rock Saves Lives there. Okay? All right. Punk Yard continues. I am Dana Myers. I have more songs for you. Those of you who were with me at the Bluebird Theater last night to see Dead Pioneers, a couple of you said they are so good. There should be more bands speaking out about this stuff like they do. Actually, there are. I'm going to play you a band called 1876. That will blow you away. I've played them before, but not lately. And this song is going to be maybe the fiercest thing they've ever done. I've got a new song by Dragged Under that I played a couple weeks ago that totally kicked butt. I'm going to play that for you again. I've got a song by Pennywise in a couple of minutes for those of you who are questioning the powers that be on this Independence Day weekend. I think you know what song that is. This song is questioning the powers that be as well. It is Take Back the Power by the Interrupters on Indie 102.3's The Punk Yard.

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0: One of the loudest things to come out of Seattle is that band. They're called Dragged Under. The name of the song is Rebel Sunrise. New punk rock for you on Indie 102.3's The Punk Yard. Pennywise before that with F Authority. And we started out with The Interrupters and Take Back the Power. And I realize it is Independence Day weekend and not everyone feels like... feels very patriotic. Not everyone feels like freedom has been won. Not everyone feels like this is the greatest country on earth. We all have a lot of situations, depending on who you are, what your background is, and how society treats you. This day may mean different things. So I am not going to tell you how or if to celebrate today, except that you should not do it with campfires or fireworks. Not this year. It is way too dry. The Aspen Acres fire is already up to nearly 100,000 acres. Let's not make things any worse, okay? Just let's celebrate with hugs, okay? Whatever you're going to celebrate, or come up with something to celebrate with hugs. Hugs are always useful, okay? I guarantee I've played some stuff this week that you're going to want to know what it was. You can check our real-time playlist on the website at indie1023.org. 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I'm sure you already have it, right? Good. And I will also post a separate playlist for the Punk Yard in Indie1023's Instagram stories later tonight. Thank you for listening. Thank you for all your support. We'll do it again next week. And I'm going to close out, like I teased, with another indigenous punk band that is just as furious and has just as much to say as Dead Pioneers. It is the band 1876 off their album from a couple of years ago called Pow Wow Punk Rock 3, DGAF. I think you know what that stands for. It's 1876, closing out the Punk Yard on Indie 102.3.
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0: 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Find your friends outside. Punk Yard's closed for the night. I said move it.
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3: 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I know what it does to you. And I know the evil

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1: 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This is 2 hours of music you thought the radio had forgotten about. 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
0: Well, hello there. It's Dana. This is a bunch of music from before Y2K was a thing. For that matter, it was before Olivia Rodrigo was even a thing. It is the Sunday Rewind on Indy 102.3.

hot pursuit and fiery auto crashes. Some will die in hot pursuit while sifting through my ashes. Some will fall in love with life and drink it from a fountain that is pouring like an avalanche coming down the mountain.

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1: 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This is 2 hours of music you thought the radio had forgotten about. 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

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Happy Sunday. It's July 5th. My name's Alicia. We kicked off the hour with Langhorne Slim after two solid hours of incredible Sunday Rewind music. Dick Dale for a little rewind from me to you, and Gurriers with Nobody's Coming to Save You. 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Next for you is music from Wolf Alice, and then we're going to follow it up with a song that won the Grammy for Best Dance Recording at the 2018 ceremony.

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0: 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More vivid and worse, what I feel I deserve. 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

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And when you're on there and you're looking up that band right there, Caspar Milk Toast, just know that Jillian of this band, she also co-founded Blucifer's first rodeo. Gotta give it up for Jillian. Hey, my name's Alicia. This is Indie 1023. Music next for you from Not a Surf, from the Let Go record. Here's Inside of Love.

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Fiona Apple, but a teenager when she released her title record. That's Shadow Boxer here on Indie 102.3. And I was looking back at this day in music history, July 5th, 1997, the all-female Lilith Fair Tour kicked off on this day. At the Gorge Amphitheater in Washington State, it was organized by Sarah McLachlan, Jewel, Suzanne Vega, Paula Cole, Emmylou Harris, among others like Fiona Apple, part of the lineup. And in summer of 1997, I did go to the Lilith Fair. I went to the one in Winter Park, and I just Googled the date to see when that was. Maybe you were at it also. July 12th, Winter Park Resort, 1997. I remember being a tween, and I thought Fiona Apple was so cool. I looked up to her so much. Jamila Woods, I love this artist. I think is very cool. Here is the song Practice, starting off this next set of listener-supported music on Indie 102.3. Good morning. Tomato.

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such a fun music discovery since the record came out. Jelly Ha Ha from Switcheroo. It's Clouds Will Carry Me to Sleep. This is Indie 102.3 from Colorado Public Radio just after 11 o'clock on this Sunday. My name's Alicia, hanging with you till 2 o'clock this afternoon. Reach out, let me know you're listening. Tell me about your night last night. What have you been up to lately? You can find me over on Instagram. I'm DJ Alicia over there. Or you can always email me from our homepage at indie1023.org. 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

Licky Lees, I Follow Rivers, alongside ASAP Rocky, and so much more as you listen to Indy 102.3. And keep listening. We're celebrating the album anniversary of a record out 33 years ago today. One of my favorites, and I think one of the coolest debut records from a singular artist. Stick around for that. And now it's the Revivalists. Here's Heartstop.

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Bjork with Big Time Sensuality from her debut album called Debut. And it came out on this day, July 5th, 1993. It's celebrating an album anniversary. And this was her first post-Sugar Cubes record. And it really set the stage for her and her rise as a solo star. Huge fan of Bjork. Strokes in there right before that Bjork track, and they have their new album, Reality Awaits, coming out this month. And also, they'll be coming to Colorado with a couple dates at Red Rocks. Keep up with our concert calendar and more at indie1023.org. Steve Lacy from his release that is also coming out this month called Oh Yeah, Here's the Feeling.

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That's Tank and the Bangas with Move. They picked up the Tiny Desk Contest concert win a handful of years back, and it's been fun to watch them continue to grow. My name's Alicia. It is just after 12 o'clock, and if you follow Indie1023 on Instagram, you'll see our coverage from last weekend at the Tiny Desk Contest concert. Coming up this hour, music from Caroline Rose and a new tune, maybe a new-to-you Colorado artist as well, named Lily Nova, that we're highlighting in July's Local 303. And now let's go back to the year 2003, on this day when Johnny Cash made his last ever live performance. He appeared at the Carter Ranch, and before he sang the song I'm going to play you, he read a statement about his late wife, June Carter Cash, that had just passed away 51 days earlier. As he got choked up, he said, "The spirit of June Carter overshadows me tonight with the love she had for me and the love I have for her. We connect somewhere between here and heaven. She came down for a short visit, I guess, from heaven to visit with me tonight and to give me courage and inspiration like she always has." And then he played this song.

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That's her song, Pure Intentions. 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And better yet, celebrate the Local 303 with us for July at our meetup. The Local 303 meetup will be on Monday, July 20th. And we'll have Nina De Freitas performing at that one. Back to the music with Arctic Monkeys. And happy birthday today to Nick O'Malley from the band, who is 41. Here's his groove heavy bass on this track, Are You Mine?

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It's new music on Indie 102.3. You're hanging with me, Alicia, playing you new music and old, just blending it all together as we do. And I'm here till 2. 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Or I'm on Instagram, DJ Alicia over there. Granddaddy is going to kick off this next set of listener-supported music. 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

That's the frontman of Alt-J, recording under the name J. Jerome 87. It's Track and Field on Indy 102.3. That almost made my top three picks of the year so far list, which you can check out the staff picks for So Far So Good on our website at indy1023.org. I'm looking forward to this new album out next month from the Mountain Goats. They'll be in town on the 10th at Red Rocks, opening up for Avett Brothers. From the upcoming release called Days, here's Charlie Sheen reaches out to the feds.

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It's Indie 1023 from Colorado Public Radio. My name's Alicia. Stick around. The collaboration of DJ Shadow and De La Soul is coming up. Also, new music from Modest Mouse and a song from The Cure that they were rocking out to on this day, and they got kicked off stage because, well, I'll tell you the story very soon. But now I want to play you the new single from Weezer. Weezer teamed up with Wednesday for the song We Might As Well Be Strangers.

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Discover music on Indie 102.3 and celebrate music with us as well. That song from The Cure on this day in 1981, they were playing it on stage at a music festival. And I just played you the 4-minute, 40-second version of it. They were 9 minutes into a version of A Forest at a festival on this day 45 years ago. And they were told, get off of the stage. They were 9 minutes into it. And Robert Palmer had to come out and perform. My name's Alicia. It's been a blast hanging out with you. I got a couple more tracks for you, including the winner of the 2026 Tiny Desk Contest concert, which the concert just came through Denver last Friday. The band is called Cure for Paranoia, and they hail from Dallas. We'll be hearing from them as well as PJ Harvey. But first, Mumford & Sons, featuring Chris Stapleton. Have a great rest of your weekend, and thank you for listening to Indie 102.3.

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It is Dana Myers. Not normally on in the PM unless I'm doing a punk show, and I'm not doing a punk show. Just filling in for my friend Sean Lucero. Let's have a good time and let's keep it safe. I hope you did not get hurt this Independence Day weekend. I did, but only because I tripped on the way into the studio. I did not blow my fingers off with fireworks. I am okay. My knee is a little bruised and my banana is a little bruised, and that is not a euphemism. I have a banana with me. Okay, that one by Anna Calvi and Iggy Pop that you love is coming up in a couple of minutes. This is King Gizzard and the Lizard Wizard. Good afternoon.

Their new album is called Bliss, and they will be playing the Bluebird Theater September 15th. That is Temples with Jetstream Harp on Indie 102.3.

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Oh, any old fool. Any old fool. No, those people are not any old fools. They are the Sacred Souls with Any Old Fool. They are coming to the Junkyard and Dillon Amphitheater in August, which at this point is next month. Are you ready? My Bloody Valentine before that, Anna Calvi with Iggy Pop and King Gizzard and the Lizard Wizard is what I introduced you to. Last time I talked to you, it is Dana Myers and it is Indie 1023, and I hope you are enjoying the weather because we're going to get a lot more of it. And I just saw that the forecast for Saturday into next week, I know that's a long time from now, but we're talking about temperatures around or above 100 degrees. There are apparently some models that are saying we could break Denver's all-time record high of 105 degrees early next week. So don't complain about 90. This may be the best we do for a while as far as staying cool. You know what's cool? This one by Aurora. It's called Cure For Me on Indie 1023. 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

The name of the song is Doors. They open and close a lot. You know what else opens and closes a lot? Noah Kahan's mouth, which sang that song. Flock of Seagulls before that. Death Cab for Cutie as well. And like I said earlier, you can always check the real-time playlist for everything we played so that I don't have to just name every song we've ever played to you. That would take a long time. It is Indie 1023. I am Dana Myers. I hope you are finding good things to do this weekend. I know a lot of people were out at Levitt Pavilion yesterday for Flowbots and their annual July 4th show, which is unticketed. And you're like, what? I'm like, yeah, Levitt Pavilion has unticketed shows all summer long. It is their free concert series. You should check out those shows and go to some of them. Details are at levittdenver.org. Glass Animals on the way. No, it is not the song about heat. That would be way too obvious today. A different song by Glass Animals coming right after this one by Magi Merlin. It is called Spice Cake.

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They have multiple songs named after women's first names. They've never done one named Dana, but that one's close. Diane by Material Issue. Nico Case before that. Some Colorado music by Heavy Gus in there. Glass Animals and Magi Merlin at the top of the new one called Spice Kick. It is Dana Myers. Good afternoon. Filling in for Sean Lucero, who went on a bit of a road trip this weekend, but she's on her way back. Don't worry, she did not abandon us. And I am with you until 6 o'clock when we get the replay of our new music show here first. But in the meantime, let me know if there's anything I can do for you, whether it's a virtual hug or a song or whatever. My name on Instagram and Blue Sky and Threads and all the social places is Hey Now Dana, or you can email me, dana@indy1023.org. This is Mitski, If I Leave. And like I told you, I'm not going to.

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That is Sweeping Promises with a song called Shooting Shadows. New music we knew you would like here on Indie 102.3. The Fix before that, Nation of Language in there, Dermot Kennedy and Mitski at the top with If I Leave from her most recent album, Nothing's About to Happen to Me. It is Dana Myers, and don't freak out. Don't freak out. You must chill out. I know I told you last hour that we have a heat wave on the way, and you're like, Dana, it's already 90. No, more than that. We're looking at temperatures Saturday into next week. I'm talking this coming weekend into next week. Around or above 100 degrees, we might break Denver's all-time record of 105 during that spell. And you're like, Dana, I'm freaking out because it's summertime and I want to be outside, and that kind of heat is making me freak out. Don't freak out, because we happen to be doing something perfect for your situation this coming Saturday. It is something that happens every year in downtown Denver along the South Platte in Confluence Park. It is called Cross Currents. And let me tell you what Cross Currents is all about. It's all about being outside in the summertime, sipping on craft cocktails and cold beer, enjoying live music by some of your favorite Colorado bands. You can wade in the South Platte. You can kayak or inner tube. They have cleaned up the South Platte beautifully. And there is no better place to be when it's 100 degrees than in the South Platte, as long as you've got a waterproof sunblock on. So join us there. That's where we will be Saturday, July 11th, all day long. You're going to get a DJ set from Neil Francis. Slow Caves will be there, Circling Girl, and more details are at crosscurrentsdenver.com. David Bowie, somebody who obviously needed as much sunblock as he possibly could, because he's the thin white Duke. He's next after this new one by Interpol. It's called See Out Loud, and you discovered it here on Indie 102.3.

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That is GA20 with Charlie Musselwhite and Crazy Love. Elvis Costello came right before that, and Courtney Barnett before Elvis. She'll be at the Mission Ballroom next month. It is Indie 1023. It is Dana Myers. And I love that you guys are ahead of me. Every time I'm on the weekend, I tell you guys, let me live vicariously through whatever you're doing. I tell you to send me selfies of what you're doing and where you are. And I've got people already doing that this afternoon, even though I haven't asked you to yet. So, yeah, go ahead and do that. I've got Joey. He's got a kiddie pool on his porch, and he's sitting in it, and he doesn't really fit in it, but he looks like he's having a good time anyway. I've got multiple people who are sipping on icy cocktails. It is that kind of day. I've got somebody who's just taking a nap, took a picture of that, and somebody sent me a picture of their foot. I don't know what that says, but thank you. Feel free to send me a selfie of what you're doing. Let's share this afternoon together. Dana@indie1023.org is where you can email it, or you can just DM me your picture anywhere on socials. I am Hey Now Dana. I've got somebody asking me for the most summery song I can think of. And I'm like, lyrics or like just the vibe? And they're like, vibe. I'm like, okay. Tell you what, I will pick something in the next 3 minutes and play it after this one by Wonder Horse. It is Purple on listener-supported, community-powered, Indie 1023. Green.

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3: In the home of the slaves and the land of the free, they protect the rich and prosecute the weak.

Colorado Music by Legs, the band, as opposed to Legs, the sandwich. Name of the song is The Man with a Badge. You should absolutely check out more by Legs, the band, and make sure you are paying attention to their lyrics. And they have a new EP coming within the next several weeks. Cannot wait to play that for you on the Punk Yard when it comes in. Thin Lizzy before that, some Slow Pulp in there. Damian Marley, welcome you to Jam Rock. I hope you felt comfortable afterwards. Because he welcomed you as well as he could. And Wonder Horse at the top with Purple. It is Dana. How are you doing this afternoon? I hope you're keeping cool and comfortable. And I hope you are on the internet. And you're like, Dana, why would I spend a nice day like this on the internet? Because we're giving stuff away. If you go to indie1023.org, click on giveaways, you'll see that we are currently offering up for grabs tickets to see Rainbow Kitten Surprise July 25th. At Fiddler's Green Amphitheater. It's going to be a great show. Rainbow Kitten Surprise always sells out all their shows, and for good reason. So if you want to be part of that show, at least in the audience, go hit up our giveaway.

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0: Mount Joy, along with Gigi Perez. If I were visiting Mount Joy, I would yodel. Oh, wait. Mount Joy is not actually a mountain?
1: No.
0: Okay. It's just a band. Name of the song is In the Middle. Better Than Ezra before that. Some Geese in there. Decemberists and Rat Boys at the top with Anywhere. It is Indie 1023. It is Dana Myers. And if you enjoyed what we did on Friday, where we all took turns revealing what we thought were our favorite songs of 2026 so far, we're glad you liked it. 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You can check out all the stuff that we thought was pretty cool. And, of course, we would love to hear what you think is pretty cool. 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

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I am Dana Myers, filling in for Sean Lucero, who got to take the weekend away from town, but is on her way back. And that was Vince Staples with Blackberry Marmalade. His new album is called Crybaby, and he'll be playing the Fillmore in Denver November 11th. You probably want to be there. Arc de Soleil before that, the specials at the top of the hour. And listen, I know there's a lot going on this summer. There are lots of shows, lots of festivals. And perhaps you were eyeing the Underground Music Showcase and you're like, huh, I'd love to go. I don't have passes for that yet. Wonder if anyone's giving them away. We are. We're like that. 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You don't need a wristband for that. We'll be at Ratio Brewing from 4 to 6. 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So you can go right from the pre-party into the festival. And you can get all the details on that at indie1023.org on the concert calendar. And then you will get to see lots of great Colorado music at Underground Music Showcase, just like you get to hear lots of it here on Indie. I've got a song by Jeff Kramer that is Colorado music coming up in just a few minutes, and some Jimmy Eat World right after New Blonde Shell. Their new album is called Violins. The song is Hard Because to Work So Hard.

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That is the B-52s with Summer of Love. And I hope you're enjoying a summer of love right now. Alex G before that with Afterlife. I don't think you are likely to be enjoying the afterlife right now. If so, please let us know how you are streaming us in the afterlife. Our marketing department would love to know that. Also, our engineers would definitely love to know how the station signal is getting to the afterlife. Colorado Music in there by Jeff Kramer, some Jimmy Eat World, Blonde Shell at the top of the set with Heart Has to Work So Hard. It is Dana Myers. And listen, did you know we have a newsletter? And you're like, why do you, you're a radio station. Why do you have a newsletter? Listen, would you rather have us call you? No, a newsletter is unintrusive, but can give you a lot of information. That's why we do it. 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This is Arlo Parks with Beans.

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so glad you're here. To D1023, I am Dana Myers in for Sean Lucero. I'm glad you're here. Not only to enjoy all this music, but I'm just glad you survived your July 4th. I'm glad you did not get blown apart by some idiot's fireworks. I'm glad you did not choke at a hot dog somewhere. I'm glad you're here. I know that was awkward, but it was sincere. I mean it. We started that set off with some new Arlo Parks. Beams is the name of the song. Some Coldplay in there. I played you some Kevin Morby. Fountains of Wayne. I figured you needed some Fountains of Wayne, the most underrated power pop band of all time. I wish we were still able to get more music from Fountains of Wayne, but alas, they are no longer. And Beck at the end of the set with Ride Lonesome, which is not about how you should be alone so much. It is about how when things go bad, when things fall apart, you got to keep going. You got to keep going. You got to leave behind what just happened and move forward. And that is exactly what I want you to do. Keep moving forward. I know things look crazy. I know sometimes you don't want to get out of bed. You don't want to get out of your house. You turn on the news and you see things that are worse than the day before. Listen, you have to keep moving forward because there is an end to this tunnel. There are good times ahead. When I tell you that I promise things are going to be okay, I mean it and I know it to be true. And I wouldn't promise you if I wasn't 100% positive that it's true. So, keep going. If you have to ride lonesome, ride lonesome. But there are friends along the path, including me. We will all be there for you. Sean Lucero will be back for you next weekend as well. And coming up for you in a few minutes, Jason Thomas and the replay of our new music show here first. One of the best hours in radio. Maybe that's where you discovered this song that I'm going to walk out on. Get Down Services with the Radiator on Indy 102.3. Have a great Sunday night. I'll be back with you for the morning show tomorrow morning.